kicking off his North American tour over in Seattle, beginning of October. Those tickets are available right now if you want to see Somber. First time out on a big arena tour. So my body isn't ready.

Really got me thinking, were you out drinking? Were you in the living room chilling, watching television? It's been a year now, think I figured out how to let you go and let communication die out. I know, you know, we know you weren't down for forever and it's fine. I know, you know, we weren't meant for each other and it's fine. But if the world was ending, you'd come over, right? You'd come over and you'd stay the night. Would you love me for the hell of it? All our fears would be irrelevant. If the world was ending, you'd come over, right? The sky'd be falling and I'd hold you tight. And there wouldn't be a reason why we would even have to say goodbye. If the world was ending, you'd come over, right? Right? If the world was ending, you would come over, right?

0: Saturday, Olivia Rodrigo held her Daisy Chain Fields Festival. It was a nonprofit festival supporting women-focused nonprofits, and she made an absolute ton of money for some groups. It's 92.9 ZZU. Ian Kelly in the studio. Let's talk about what's popping. It's brought to you by our friends out at Arthur Murray Spokane Dance Studio. Saturday night, you may have seen the videos are circulating on TikTok, Instagram, etc. Olivia Rodrigo did duets with people like Sarah McLachlan, Alanis Morissette, even Stevie Nicks. And of course, this was a big fundraiser for multiple different organizations, things like Baby to Baby, John Hopkins Center. They're all women-focused nonprofits. And the festival raised $10 million alone, and the Melinda Gates Foundation matched it. So $20 million to these various women-focused organizations. So, you know, I'm not the biggest Olivia Rodrigo fan in the world, but I love seeing when people do things like this. You can read more about that at 929ZZU.com. That is what's popping. Ian Kelly in the studio. We're going to count down your top six songs of the day. We do that at 6 p.m. 509-441-0929. If there's a song you want to hear on your radio, let's do it for you. I've got Lady Gaga and Benson Boone up next.
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He's going to be here next week, September 6th, that rescheduled show at the Spokane Arena where Benson Boone will be strutting his stuff across the stage. 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

Teddy Swims at number two tonight on 92.9 ZZU. It is the Modern Hit 6. Your top six songs of the day. You can hit us up on that text line at 509-441-0929 all day long. We love to hear from you. Your number one song tonight, it's coming from Hillary Duff. She's back this year. It's Mature.

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2: Hi, it's meteorologist Chris Crocker at the 4 News Now First Alert Weather Center. Tuesday, mostly cloudy skies. It's going to be warm. High of 85 degrees. We've got cooler, wetter weather on the way, actually starting Tuesday night. Wednesday, a good chance of rain, gusty winds, and a high of 70.
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It's going to be down into the 60s by the end of this week. I'm not ready for it, but, you know, it's here either way. Ian Kelly calling it a night, leaving you with some World Cup vibes here. It's Shakira's latest on season.

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Yeah. 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I don't even wanna go to your house. Every time I sit on that couch, I feel like you lecture me. 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That didn't even happen. I mean, why are you laughing? Must've missed that joke, let me see if I can find a reaction. No, but at least you're happy.

0: 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It's Joey and Lauren, as always, catch us every morning right here. And if you ever miss the show, catch us on demand.
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0: It's Joey and Lauren, and we want to remind you, get social with us. Does that make sense, Lauren? Get social with us?
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0: summer's almost over. 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
2: Good morning, 92.9 ZZU. Let's go. We are, you know what? I realize we are 8 days away from Seahawks football. Seahawks football that means something.
3: You know, have you been seeing all the hype online of the absolute rivalry it's becoming with the Rams?
2: Oh, gosh,
3: and just the hate, like, just the little digs, like, players are making at each other online.
2: Here's the deal. Seahawks-Niners is always going to feel special, right? There's always something about Seahawks-Niners. I mean, I think the Kaepernick years with, obviously, Richard Sherman and the tip in the NFC Championship game. Like, those are things that we can't go back on. There's always that hate. But the Rams are they're like the Kardashians of the NFL.
3: Get
2: it's like,
3: here.
2: Oh, all the stars. So I can't wait. So Aaron Donald, Donald Duck, I don't care who lines up. All right? Hercules could be quarterback. And I'm still taking old Sam Darnold. All right?
3: It's true.
2: So 8 days
3: it's
2: away from Seahawks, Patriots. Yes, it is on a Wednesday night. Just wrap your mind around that. We're going to have football on Wednesday night for the season opener.
3: Doesn't make sense, but I'm excited about it.
2: Yeah, I know, same. I'm like, you know what? It's weird, but whatever. We'll do it. All right, Lauren, let's get trending stories up next.
3: Do you have a potty mouth? Do you swear like a sailor? I'm going to tell you why it actually might be a good thing. And that's next on 92.9 ZZU.

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3: It's Joey and Lauren. It's Trending Stories. What's going on?
4: It has been confirmed. If you have a potty mouth, if you swear like a sailor.
3: It's good. It's going to be a good
4: people
3: sign.
4: People who curse frequently are more honest and trustworthy than those who don't, after new research.
3: Yeah, I could see that, because they're not putting on a front or whatever.
4: You know what's wild is I don't swear like at all, but man, when I'm by myself, I be cussing. I'm cussing a lot.
3: Well, then you can't say you don't
4: but
3: swear
4: like,
3: at
4: in
3: all.
4: In public or around people or around the kids, I don't swear.
3: I swear in one instance and one instance only.
4: What, you get hurt?
3: Nope.
4: Oh, football.
3: Nope.
4: Watching football.
3: Nope.
4: Golf. It's gotta be golf.
3: And I just want to apologize. I've had some really good friends of mine that have never heard me cuss, and then we go golfing, and I'm just, it's the bad shot that should have been easy. There's words that fly. Not terrible ones, but there's words that fly. And then you know what I always say? Sorry for cussing. And they always be like,
4: That makes it worse.
3: And he's like, dude, that's the seventh time you've said sorry for cussing. I was like, I know, but I'm just saying, like, I feel like if I, so golf, I'm not joking. Okay. You. I've been scared. I've had road rage, all that stuff. It's the only place.
4: Experts are warning, if you sleep in this position, it is the worst sleeping position for your spine.
3: Right side.
4: No stomach sleeping. Stomach sleeping.
3: Oh, yeah, that's
4: sleeping.
3: Weird. I don't trust you sleep on your stomach.
4: Especially if you, like, sleep on your stomach and you have, like, one thigh, like, upward, and you're all, like, bent and...
3: Who sleeps on their stomach?
4: Oh, tons of people.
3: On their stomach?
4: Yes, tons of people sleep
3: Where
4: on their stomach.
3: Where do you put your head? You're just face down in the pillow?
4: No, it's on the side.
3: Who wants to sleep like a dead body found in a river? You know what I mean? Like, that's weird.
4: Yeah, that is terrible. I don't know. I sleep on my side.
3: Yeah, which one?
4: My...
3: Left side, right?
4: Right side. I sleep on my right side.
3: I'm a right side sleeper.
4: Yep, I sleep on my right. I tell you what, though, when I was pregnant, all I wanted to do was sleep on my belly or sleep on my back.
3: Cut a hole in the mattress.
4: Because you're
3: told
4: not to, and when you're told not to, that's all you want to do.
3: I guess that's true. If you told me never sleep on your stomach, I'd be like, prove it.
4: Well, I want to.
3: Yeah, well, now I want to.
4: The top milkshake rankings at fast food restaurants. Let's start with number 5, Dairy Queen's Nutter Butter Shake.
3: Oh, it's a specific shake?
4: Yeah, that's what people have ranked. Somebody did like a tour of all the shakes.
3: Never had a Dairy Queen milkshake, ever.
4: Me either. I've had Blizzards. Sonic Strawberry Cheesecake Master Shake is number 4.
3: Okay, you can't go wrong with strawberry cheesecake.
4: Okay, top 3. I've never had this one, but people tell me about it all the time. The Neapolitan Shake from In-N-Out.
3: It's great. I have had it. It is great. It is fantastic.
4: I've never had a shake there.
3: I mean, their shakes are very simple. They're like McDonald's shakes. Like, McDonald's shakes, they don't put anything in them. It's a very simple shake, but it's a good shake.
4: Okay. Number 2, Steak and Shake's Oreo Mint Milkshake. And I'm shocked that's number 2 because a lot of people don't like mint.
3: Yeah, I'm not brushing my teeth, okay? If I want a sweet treat, I don't want it to taste minty.
4: Let me let you guess number 1. It doesn't have to be the very specific flavor of milkshake, but tell me what restaurant you think it's from. It's all fast food.
3: It is fast food?
4: Yeah.
3: I'm torn between like Hardee's, Carl's Jr. or, honestly, Arby's. I'm going to go out there and I'm going to say the Arby's Orange Creamsicle Shake.
4: Gosh, it is a very good shake. You're missing a restaurant.
3: Oh, Five Guys.
4: No.
3: Shake Shack.
4: Yes.
3: Shake Shack. I've never had a milkshake from Shake Shack. And now you may ask why. Because I do like milkshakes. Because the price. Because the burger combo is already expensive. I can't imagine adding a milkshake.
4: It is the Shake Shack's Chocolate Salted Caramel Shake.
3: Okay. All right. Let's do that.
4: I mean,
3: let's
4: I'm not mad about that.
3: No, let's do that immediately.
4: I'll take that. And those are some of your trending stories.
3: It's Joey and Lauren.
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1: It's Joey and Lauren, and I have to defend my own health on this show from the women out there that are saying that I am an ick.
2: Is it your health or is
1: no,
2: it...
1: No, it's for my health. It's for my health. So let's just give a quick recap here. And I'm just going to throw it out there. So Lauren decided to post a recap Instagram reel of myself trying wake surfing for the first time, okay? So our friends have a boat. They invited us out. It was a great time. They wake surf. I've never wake surfed in my life, but what I've heard, it's a very somewhat easy experience, way easier than wakeboarding and way less tolling on your body. And I'm sitting here. I feel like I'm middle-aged. I want to be careful, right? So I said, I'll give it a whirl. How many times did I try to get on this surfboard for wake surfing?
2: Probably 15 times.
1: There was a lot of fails. Two times I got up for about 3 seconds.
2: Maybe less than three seconds. You did your best, yes. You tried.
1: So Lauren sends this video, and she does this compilation of me falling and me falling and me falling. Obviously, everyone's having a great time watching it. But there is one common theme. And that is that people are noticing before I fall into the water, I plug my nose. I have plugged my nose before I go into the water for ages, since I can remember. Since I was a little kid, when I jump in the water, cannonball off a diving board, doesn't matter, I plug my nose. I have had multiple DMs saying, Joey, you've unlocked an ick, men plugging their nose. Let me get this completely clear. It is not an ick if men plug their nose going into water. That's an ick. It's an ick if a man plugs his nose before he goes into water. Yes or no?
2: Do you want me to be honest?
1: Yes.
2: It is an ick.
1: Well, then.
2: It's an ick.
1: I'm sorry for my health.
2: Fall into the water like a man. Fall into the water like a person. You don't need to like grab your little nose. Or like when you do a cannonball, you don't need to grab your nose. Just jump into the water.
1: I don't want water up my nose. This thing is a freight train.
2: Dude, did anybody not teach you? You tried, blow out when you jump in.
1: I have. So what do you do? You go.
2: Yeah. So you keep it from, like, you know, sucking up your nose.
1: I've tried that. I have a bigger nose than most people. So it's like, I mean, come on. It's like a giant bowl and you're telling me not to get anything in it. I mean, these two giant holes.
2: I'm trying to think what would be a bigger ache, the plugging of the nose with your thumb and your finger, or if you wore a nose plug.
1: Well, now I don't know what to do because I want to try wake surfing again, and I love pools. You know me. I'm a pool guy. I love going to the pools. And now I'm worried when I jump in that I need to just not plug my nose. I don't want water on my nose.
2: It's a choice. It's an interesting look. That's all people are pointing out. I'm sorry.
1: Multiple people. Well, I know what an ick is, a man plugging his nose. So 68719, you can text us. I cannot believe I have to defend my own physical health so I don't drown.
2: I don't think you would drown if you got water in your nose. You're not going to drown if you get water in your nose. You come right back up.
1: I mean, the comments, the nose plugging, the plugging of the nose. Who's this dude plugging his nose? I didn't know that was an
2: Now I feel bad for posting the videos.
1: Joey and Lauren.

0: Joey and Lauren, we're going to get to the phone, Jinx. I'm ruining a kid's birthday party. He wanted Spider-Man. Okay. I can't give him Spider-Man, but I can give him Peter Parker, you know, kid in a backpack and jeans. That's just as good, right?
1: I thought you were going to say, like, cockroach guy or something.
0: And the phone, Jinx, is next on Joey and Lauren.
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0: All right, coming up next, it has gone viral again. 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
8: I'm KXLY meteorologist Matt Gray. This will be our last day in the 80s for a while as the storm system moves in. It's going to be wet and cool weather. And we'll have a chance for showers as early as this afternoon. So looking at our best chance of rain today in early to mid-afternoon. We'll see more spotty showers overnight with lows in the 50s. Rain likely to start your Wednesday.
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1: Good morning, 92.9 ZZU. I forgot to turn on the mics again. Again, I get paid to do this, and hello. I don't even know the basic function. So, good morning. You know, now that we're back in routine, all that stuff, we got Labor Day weekend this weekend. Hey, reminder, too, we've been talking about this the last couple weeks, but if it's still on your heart to give to help people impacted by the wildfires, we have set up a page that has all the information, all the resources of all the different ways you can help. 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You can text the word give to 509-441-0929. That's the word give to 509-441-0929.
2: Yeah, great option for you. There's been so many people trying to figure out, okay, what can I do? How can I help? And that is one way to do it.
1: Yeah, so absolutely, you can be a part of that. All right, also a reminder to VIPs, Rodrigo's Road Trip, still up for grabs, December 7th in Seattle. I mean, I haven't even looked at the Seahawks schedule. Maybe you could, like...
2: A little double dip?
1: You know what? I think they play that Monday night. I thought they played Monday Night Football.
2: I think we were wanting to go to that game.
1: Oh, my gosh. So you could do Monday Night Football against the Cowboys? Yes, you can.
2: There you go.
1: And then 2 days later, Olivia Rodrigo. There's your trip. All right? Okay, trending stories are next, Lauren.
2: The best milkshakes around. Which fast food place has the best milkshake? Because somebody did a ranking, so of course I got to bring it up. And it's next on 92.9 ZZU.

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1: Joey and Lauren, it's trending stories. What's going on?
2: Well, Meta has now agreed to pay $17.1 billion in a settlement over teen safety on social media. And I've also seen a lot of social media platforms implement new regulations for teenagers on social media.
1: I love this. You don't have to be a scientist to know the effects that it can have on teenagers. Can you imagine if we were 16 years old on our phones, mm-hmm. what people would say about me?
2: Yeah.
1: We're talking about it on the show today, but I know what people are saying about me on the internet. My nose. It's all over the place.
2: People hit their energy wall just before 3 p.m. So if you feel that time every day you're struggling, you're not alone.
1: I have caffeine around 3 o'clock.
2: Yeah. New survey says people run out of energy by 2:48 p.m. each day. This is so crazy because I swear that is to the minute the exact point where I feel like I've run out of energy. It really is.
1: In fact, between 3 and 4, that is my caffeine window. If it hits 4 o'clock, I ain't doing it because I'm not messing with my night's sleep. But 3 o'clock, give me a little pump up.
2: Boost. Okay. There's a woman online going viral for how she feels about a specific marriage standard in her eyes. And this is what she says. If we got married and you lost your job the very next week, I am filing for divorce ASAP. I am not suffering with you. I did not sign up for struggle.
1: Ladies, you know, people need to know.
2: Thick and thin or till death do us part.
1: Well, you've heard of like they interviewed those. It went viral years ago, but they interviewed all these women in their 20s and they're like 6'5 and makes at least $300,000 a year. Like that was like, and that is literally 0.0 something percent of people on planet Earth. Your sister was like that for a while. She's like, my man needs to be 6'5". I'm like, well, then go to an NBA game. Start waving them down.
2: Yeah, find one there. But can you believe that?
1: That's crazy.
2: How awful if you're the husband and your wife literally leaves you. You lose your job. You just got married.
1: I mean, if you married someone and said, oh, by the way, I was lying about that I have a job. I actually don't have a job. That's one thing.
2: Yeah, that's true.
1: You know, but yeah, like, oh, sorry, I got laid off. Well, I'm sorry. You're now divorced.
2: By 2030, the death rate is expected to surpass birth rates. We are declining. So if I were to show you a graph right now, the arrow is going. Pointing down because not as many people are having as many kids.
1: I mean, it's true.
2: People are dying. Not as many births are happening.
1: But don't you think we're going to come out with stuff that's going to make us live way longer?
2: Maybe.
1: I don't know. So this is where people do the whole like AI is good argument is because they say, well, if population is declining, then that means we're going to run out of caregivers. Therefore, robots are going to be taking care of the elderly.
2: Yeah, just wait for the holidays. We'll have a baby boom. Everybody gets cozy around the holidays. I feel like babies are conceived all over the place.
1: We need a good song. We need a good lovemaking song to come out. That's what we need.
2: No, I just saw it was a list of most popular birthdays, and they had 10 of them, the most common birthdays in the world. All but one were in September, and it was September 9th, September 16th, September 18th, September 19th. Like, they all were right in that range, and they said because 9 months prior, people are getting cozy during the holidays. Stuck indoors. You've got Bing
1: Maybe
2: Crosby.
1: It's cold outside.
2: And those are some of your trending stories.
1: It's Joey and Lauren.
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1: It's Joey and Lauren, the Oreo gate that everyone's talking about, and we're here for it.
2: Yikes. This is a kindergarten class, and this is a mom group text for all the parents in the kindergarten class. Now, there, of course, are receipts. There are screenshots. There is a message sent from one mom that says, "Hi, everyone. Sorry, slightly awkward, but maybe we could agree on some basic rules around lunchboxes." And someone said, "Of course, is this about allergies?" The mom says, "No, nothing allergy related. Ava came home really upset yesterday because one of the girls had Oreos in her lunch." And then someone said, "Oh, why was she upset?" This mom says, "We don't allow that kind of thing at home, so obviously she wanted them when she saw someone else eating them." And then someone said, "I really didn't want to bring this up again, but Ava came home upset again today." So this is now a second day.
1: So she's kids already bringing Oreos to class, and Ava can't handle
2: it. So she's already told the moms, like, "Hey, can we not have you put Oreos in the other kids' lunchboxes?" And now her daughter's coming home upset again. And someone said, "Somebody sent them again, the Oreos." And then she goes, "After our conversation yesterday, you still chose to send them?" Said that to the mom. And then she goes, "I don't think my daughter coming home crying 2 days in a row is ridiculous." Because people say, "You're being ridiculous." And then they said, "Michelle, nobody is giving them to Ava. They're just eating their own lunch." And she said, "Which is why I have emailed the teacher."
1: I say this as a parent. I say this as a millennial parent. I am a millennial parent of young kids. Parents are the worst, and I'm putting myself in that. Like, millennial parents, and I'm one of them, so don't come at me. We're the worst. Like, that is the, don't bring Oreos to lunch because my daughter gets jealous. Not, by the way, not even, hey, the kid bringing Oreos. And by the way, this would still be ridiculous. The kid bringing Oreos, bring them for the entire class. But you're telling me, you want every parent to play by your rules because little Ava comes home crying because she doesn't have Oreos.
2: I would even be fine if I'm the parent that is sending my kid with Oreos. I would even be fine if the mom was like, "Hey, my daughter was really upset. She really wanted Oreos. Could you just throw in another one for her tomorrow?"
1: Buy your own dang Oreos.
2: But like, I would even be okay with that. But like, can she share? Can we talk about sharing or whatever? Fine. But to say, please don't pack that in your lunch,
1: We are the worst. And I'm not blaming kid. I'm not blaming, by the way. Let's not blame a kindergartner crying for not having Oreos in their lunch. I think eventually you want them to get tougher and realize. But like, if my kid came home crying because Gary had Oreos, I don't know of a kindergartner named Gary. That's more understandable than a parent being like, "I'll take care of this. Hey, let's not do Oreos."
2: So she emailed the school, but it begs the question, should parents be mindful of what other kids cannot have?
1: No.
2: What if it's an allergy?
1: That is the only caveat, but even then, I would say, like, yeah, be careful. You don't want a kid to be in danger. But even then, like, if my kid's allergic to peanut butter, I'm not going to be like, "Dang it, why is Liam having a peanut butter sandwich?" Like,
2: well, if it's an airborne peanut butter thing, then can be dangerous for people, but
1: totally,
2: I get it.
1: Totally.
2: Yeah, I mean, so the school responded, and they said, ultimately, parents decide what goes in their own child's lunchbox, and now people are debating all
1: this
2: over
1: is crazy.
2: The internet.
1: You guys, millennial parents, we got to figure it out. And my hand's up. I'm sure I've done some dumb things where I just think my kid's my world. But, like, your kid isn't literally the world, okay? So figure that out.
2: I'm more surprised that, I mean, I have never thought to send Oreos in our kids' lunch, but now I'm like, oh, that sounds kind of like a nice little fun afternoon pick-me-up. Maybe I should send him some cookies to school. Am I boring? I don't send cool stuff like that.
1: Little Ava needs to learn something. And this can start in kindergarten. It's called the school lunch trade. Ava needs to know that it is the stock exchange in the cafeteria. Like, that's what it is. It is trading this for that, and I'll give you this for that. Like, that's the whole point.
2: I will say, my heart does go out to some children out there and some families that they don't have what others have, and they go to the lunchroom, and some people get teased because, oh, you have everything in a Ziploc bag, but I have these fancy, like, whatever opening bags, which is just insane to even say out loud. But I would be a little bit more mindful of that. And maybe encourage my child to share some of the things that they have. For instance, I actually sent our son the other day I bought these fruit snacks. He says he doesn't like them. And I bought a whole freaking package of them. And I was like, okay. I said, well, keep it in your lunchbox. and give it to somebody at lunch. Give it to somebody else.
1: Yep. I grew up this way. So I've said this on the show. I had Granny Goose chips, off-brand, Fit and Fruity yogurt, off-brand. I had friends that had Lunchables every day. And yeah, I will say, you open your lunchbox and you're like, dang, they have actual Doritos. I have Granny Goose. But I'm okay. Like, it's okay. And like, it's okay. And I'm with you. Like, teach the kids that do have that, share
2: and be kind to everybody.
1: Yeah, but we got to stop this whole, like, well, if they can't, my son can't have Oreos. You know, we're not bringing them to our school, so you can't bring them. Crazy. Yikes. All right, 68719. Where do you sit on parents trying to regulate what kids bring to lunch? And we can throw in allergies to it. Some people may say, yeah, the moment a kid's allergic to something.
2: Treats. I've seen issues with the birthday treats, too.
1: The birthday treats. Someone saying, great, you brought cupcakes, and my son can't have cupcakes because we don't do that. It's got this and that in it. Look what you've done. 68719. Parents, chime in. It's Joey and Lauren.

0: Joey and Lauren. Coming up is makeup or breakup. Damon apparently doesn't like just waiting in a restaurant. How would you react if your date started doing this?
1: Feel a little awkward, honestly. 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

0: Okay, Lauren, I feel like you've been on a hot streak with great jokes. It's our favorite time of the day, the Lauren cheese.
1: Did you hear about the man who attacked me with milk, cream, and butter?
0: No, I didn't.
1: How dare he?
0: Gosh.
1: Like, how dare he?
0: Yeah. Get it off your chest. Your chance to confess, to admit, is next on Joey and Lauren.
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0: It's Joey and Lauren. It's Get It Off Your Chest, your chance to anonymously confess something. And Lauren is telling us right now, you just told me moments ago, we have one of the more wilder ones right off the gate.
1: It's pretty wild. Also, our AI assistant is going through a phase.
0: Yeah, we
1: going through a phase.
0: We're in contract negotiations with our original AI assistant. So what do we got?
1: Here we go.
2: I am secretly dating my stepbrother. Is that weird?
0: That's the wild one?
3: That's it.
0: What?
1: You know what? I'm actually going to surprise you. I don't think it's that weird. You're not actually related. It is a stepbrother. There is no blood. There's no anything.
0: Go find another man, person, whoever. Go find someone else in the world. There's 8 billion people on the planet. 8 billion with a B. Go find someone else. What? You don't think that's...
1: Secretly dating. So what, do you live together?
0: Well, yeah, you can't secretly, because you can't be outright dating, because everyone would be like, that's crazy.
1: It is true. It is very weird.
0: You do your thing, bud.
1: I mean, there are cultures where people are more related than that, right?
0: Yeah, cousins. Yeah, you can marry your cousin. In some places, you can marry your first cousin, which is more of a...
1: Here's stories that I've heard. I've heard a guy and a girl dating in a relationship. They both have, like, he has a single mom, she has a single dad. Their parents end up getting together.
0: That would be step siblings.
1: So then if they get married, then they are step siblings. Okay. It's weird. But
0: let me walk back on what I said. I apologize. Just be open with it now.
1: Or don't tell anyone it's your stepbrother and just keep moving on with life. How about that? Here's another one.
2: I scraped the side of my car but blamed my wife when she borrowed it and convinced her that she was the one who scraped it.
1: Wait a minute, you gaslighted your wife into thinking that she was the one? And it's did she believe you? Because I feel like if you came to me and was like, look what you did to my truck, or look what you did to my car, I'd be like, I would have remembered doing that, right?
0: I mean, you've never scraped against something and you've never seen something on your car and you're like, how did I get there? Maybe they thought someone like swiped them in a parking lot.
1: Maybe, I mean, that is a good point.
0: You don't feel bad about that when you're laying in bed?
1: And what's the point? Like, are you scared of her? Are you scared she's going to be so angry with you that you'd rather just gaslight her into thinking she's the problem?
0: Yeah, what does it say about your wife opposed to you, right?
1: That's insane. Here's another one.
2: I stole a card from my aunt's wedding and kept the money.

0: was to you, right?
1: That's insane. Here's another one.
2: I stole a card from my aunt's wedding and kept the money.
0: Oh,
1: you guys,
0: man.
1: Savage. So you go to your aunt's wedding. What do they have, like a table where people drop a card or whatever?
0: Yeah, normally like at the reception, it's right when you sign in.
1: Like
0: you
1: got
0: the
1: like card box.
0: Yeah, it's like a little wicker basket and it's just full of people putting cards. And I will say,
1: that's so wrong.
0: I have always thought it's weird at weddings that it's just out there by the front. It's normally like right when you get there, all the gifts. And I've always thought, shouldn't someone be watching this? Because you're right.
1: Shouldn't you trust the people you're inviting to the most special day of your life that they wouldn't steal from you?
0: That's the bigger
1: problem.
0: I don't know. A random friend's cousin that's hit hard times. Can't you see them?
1: A random friend's cousin is coming to your wedding.
0: Okay. Maybe just a random cousin. Maybe a cousin you haven't seen in a long time gets invited to the wedding.
1: You know what? I actually have no room to talk because somebody stole $40 from my mom at my grandma's memorial.
0: Well, there you go, Lauren. Say that again.
1: Yeah, this is true. My grandma passed away and all of our family got together for a memorial celebration of life for my grandma. And the only people at my aunt's house was all family.
0: There wasn't a friend or a neighbor or anything.
1: Now, we have a big family. My grandma had 5 daughters and then their spouses and then all their kids. And then she was a great grandmother, so some of their kids. But we're all family. My mom had her purse in the other room. And when everybody left, she saw that she had $40 missing from her purse. So someone in our family stole 40 bucks from my mom.
0: I miss grandma so much, but you know what I miss more? That $40 that I see in the corner of the
1: room. My mom calls me venting, and I'm like, you know, as sad
0: as it is. If someone needed it, yeah.
1: As sad as it is, they clearly are going through something, but that's terrible. I would gaslight the whole... I would send a mass text to the whole family.
0: And be like, who stole $40
1: at
0: grandma's
1: funeral? Yeah, I'd cause some drama.
0: Listen, I wanted some pizza, Lauren. I'm sorry. I feel like I know your mom well enough. I'll pay her back eventually. And that is Get It Off Your Chest. It's Joey and Lauren.

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1: So when I was a teenager, I made a bad decision. My parents finally let me highlight my hair, but I could only afford the sun in, and I sprayed too much of it, and I had an orange
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3: No more howling at the moon for my front brake.
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7: I'm KXLY meteorologist Matt Gray. This will be our last day in the 80s for a while as the storm system moves in. It's wet, cool weather. And we'll have a chance for showers as early as this afternoon. So looking at our best chance of rain today in early to mid-afternoon. See more spotty showers overnight with lows in the 50s. Rain likely to start your Wednesday.
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3: 92.9 CZU. Good morning. We are Joey and Lauren. However you're hanging out with us today, we appreciate it. Maybe you're getting ready for, one last weekend on the lake, whatever you're going to do. It's always that time. This is a great reminder to drive safe. I mean, I know it's Tuesday. We have a while to the weekend, but seriously, drive safe Labor Day weekend. Cause
4: oh, yeah.
3: It's like everyone's antsy because they're like, I want to go camping one last time. I want to get outside one last time. And then it's like, be careful.
4: I got to tell you something exciting in my world. I have a Seahawks Barbie doll on its way. I have a friend.
3: Like an official or like a knockoff?
4: Yeah, no, it's from Mattel. I have a friend, also a huge Seahawks fan. And we go to games together. We watch them together, whatever. Anyway, when the Seahawks won the Super Bowl, she went online and she custom like bought Barbies that look like us dressed in Seahawks gear. I know, it sounds crazy.
3: Do I even ask what the price of something like this is?
4: She bought it for me. It was a really sweet gift. She's like, surprise. I think she was hoping to give it to me on my birthday, but the shipping's been delayed for literally months. And she just texted me and said, oh my gosh, the Barbies are on their way.
3: So is this going to be like a sitting watching the game, holding it in your right hand, like petting it?
4: I have no idea. I'm like, what do we play with Barbies together? What are we doing with it?
3: All right, we're going to play 5-second rule next on 92.9 ZZU.

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1: It's Joey and Lauren. Let's play 5 second rule. You got 5 seconds to name three things. We got Morgan playing with us today. What's up, Morgan?
2: What's up?
1: Oh, good to hear your voice.
3: Hello.
1: Okay. You're going against all of us today. A little battle royale. You have 5 seconds to think on your feet. Big question for you, Morgan, is who do you want to start?
2: Who do I want to start?
1: Yeah. So,
2: Lauren.
1: Oh, Lauren's going to start. Okay. So you have five seconds to name three things in any random category that we give you. We'll go Lauren, then we'll go me. We'll have Morgan be the anchor here. All right, Lauren, name three types of exercise equipment.
3: Oh, elliptical machine, treadmill, rowing machine, the Stairmaster.
1: Very impressive. Okay, so Lauren gets that done.
3: Know.
1: All right,
3: I don't use all of those things, but I know of them.
1: I know of gym equipment. Yes. I don't use gym equipment.
3: Okay, Joey, name three Adele songs.
1: Never mind, I'll find someone
3: What's
1: like
3: the name
1: you.
3: Of it?
1: Someone like you.
3: Okay.
1: Yeah, hello.
3: Gotta give me names. Yeah, can't just sing them.
1: Yeah, all right. So 0 points for me. Let's go to Morgan to finish round one.
3: Morgan, name three college majors.
2: Criminal justice, English, history, government.
3: That works. That works.
1: Very impressive.
3: Criminal
1: all right.
3: justice right out of the gate.
1: Through the first round, Lauren and Morgan each with a point. I have zero. Let's go to round two. Lauren, name three types of grass.
3: Oh, I hate this one. I've gotten a bluegrass. I don't know. I always say bluegrass. You've asked me that before. Darn it.
1: I like how you just really gave up. I mean, you just went bluegrass and then
3: you I don't know types of grass. What, do you?
1: Yeah, Kentucky bluegrass.
3: That's what I said.
1: Fescue and green grass. All right?
3: Exactly. You don't freaking know.
1: All right, Morgan, do you know many grasses?
2: Crabgrass and like green.
1: Yeah, there you go. Okay, all right. All right. To me.
3: Okay, Joey, name three professional boxers.
1: Floyd Mayweather, Jake Paul, Evander Holyfield, Mike Tyson.
3: Very proud of you.
1: Yeah, you didn't say active, right? I like how Jake Paul
3: is now
1: a boxer.
3: Nope, I just said boxers. Okay. So I would have taken retired or current.
1: I finally get my first point. Okay, Morgan, can you get 2 points? Here we go. You could take the lead with this.
3: Name three desserts.
2: Tiramisu, pecan pie, pumpkin pie, apple pie.
1: I like the leading with the tiramisu. Little soaked lady fingers and some espresso. Very impressive.
2: Right?
1: Do you like tiramisu, Morgan?
3: So good.
2: Yes, I love it.
1: Very fancy of you. All right, so Morgan has the lead as we go to round three. Lauren, name three romance authors.
3: Danielle Steele. She's the only one I know of because I've seen the books at the grocery store.
1: 50 Shades of Grey?
3: I don't know who writes it.
1: Okay.
3: I have no idea. I've never read it.
1: Only Danielle Steele. That is not going to be right.
3: So Lauren, cheesy Fabio covers. You know what I'm talking about?
1: Yeah. Lauren finishes with 1 point. Okay. Back to me. I can tie Morgan if I get this.
3: Name three blonde actresses.
1: Oh, Gwyneth Paltrow, Reese Witherspoon, Blake Lively.
3: Wow. I'm impressed. I thought I'd get you with that. I thought I'd stump you.
1: They're all natural blondes, too, I believe.
3: Yeah. I have no idea.
1: I stand corrected. Okay.
3: Couldn't tell you.
1: All right, so Morgan, you need this to win. Here we go.
3: Morgan, name three types of birds.
2: Penguin, peregrine, and bluebird.
1: Oh, wow.
3: Oh, you got it. It's a buzzer.
1: Can I just say, the fact you led with penguin blows my mind. Are
3: you
1: they birds?
3: You actually led with three very obscure things in every topic.
1: We couldn't have gotten a robin or a quail to save your life.
3: A pigeon.
1: You went with penguin. Are penguins birds? They
3: or are they
1: right?
3: mammals? No, they're birds. They lay eggs.
1: All right. They're birds. Way to go. Morgan is the winner. We're going to hook you up, all right?
2: Thank you.
1: Absolutely. It's Joey and Lauren.
0: Wake up. You wake up with Joey and Lauren during the week. And now you can wake up with them Saturday morning. 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
1: It's Joey and Lauren. All right, Oreo Gate. A mom has gone viral, and this is real. A mom asked other moms of the kindergarten class to stop packing Oreos in the lunch because their daughter comes home jealous that one of the kids has Oreos in the lunchbox. Now, I will say an Oreo is not an essential part to your diet, so it's not like it's like, hey, don't bring turkey sandwiches. My son loves turkey sandwiches, but we can only buy ham. It's not that. But the question is, can a parent, outside of allergies, this is not a, hey, our kid's deathly allergic to peanut butter. Can you stop bringing Planters peanuts everywhere, right? Outside of allergies, can a parent try and regulate what kids bring to lunch?
2: Yeah, I mean, this text says there is a huge difference between please don't send peanuts because my child could go into anaphylaxis and please don't send Oreos because my daughter wants one.
1: Totally.
2: And so, I mean, I get it. It's like you can only control what your child has, and what everybody else has is not up to you. And so I think the best way to explain this, that this mom should explain to her jealous daughter about the Oreos, she should say every family does things differently.
1: Yep.
2: And in our family, we don't blank. And that's okay. Everyone comes from different walks of life. Everyone has different tastes and different backgrounds and different money and financial, all these things. But when it comes down to Oreos, it is hard. And we're talking kindergartners here. Kindergartners
1: also,
2: are hard.
1: Make up a rumor about the Oreo kid's parents and just say to Ava, be like, Ava, the kid with the Oreos, his mom and dad don't even love each other anymore. So, you know, you've got
2: This one says, absolutely not. My child's lunch is not a community decision. This one says, this happened with screen time in our house. My daughter came home furious because her friends were allowed to watch a show that we don't allow. I didn't text their moms and ask them to have them stop watching it. I just explained that families have different rules.
1: We talked about the Buffalo Wild Wings. Mm-hmm. We talked about that story.
2: Yes.
1: That went viral
2: screen
1: too.
2: Time.
1: But basically, mm-hmm. a mom said, hey, we're not going to your son's birthday party because it's at Buffalo Wild Wings and our kids are limited on screen time.
2: Yep.
1: And they have TVs everywhere.
2: This one says, I'm a former teacher. Please do not put the teacher in the middle of Oreo Gate. Thank you. We have enough going on. This one says, my son had a friend whose parents did not allow soda. Every time he came to our house, guess what he wanted more than anything? Soda. Sometimes making something completely forbidden just makes kids obsessed with it.
1: Yeah, and I don't know if it's forbidden or it's just like, no, Oreos are not part of your lunch. You know, I don't know. Maybe you can.
2: Well, she says that they don't eat that, like, sugar.
1: Oh,
2: like
1: got
2: that
1: it. Okay.
2: Sugar or something. So this one says, well, where does this end? My kid can't have Oreos because yours can't. What if my kid wanted a different backpack, but it's, you know, different style? Do I have to change the backpack for your kid?
1: Well, this stuff continues for the rest of your life. So as you get older, it's going to be cars one day. One day it's going to be like you're going to have a friend that's got like the cool car. And then it's going to be, I mean, we all know those rich people around us that can do things that we can't do. And it's not like, well, don't do that.
2: This text is good. It says, I'm actually going to defend the Oreo mom. It says, kindergartners are little and they are emotional. If my kid was coming home crying every day, I probably would be desperate too. I wouldn't ask everyone to change their lunches though. So you can feel for her if she's like, okay, my kid is having such a hard time. I'd be like, then send her an Oreo.
1: How do you handle the treats, the birthday treats? And I know all schools are different. Our school is very loose with it. Like, you can bring in cupcakes. They have no problem with that. You can bring in whatever you want for your kid's birthday.
2: So here's what I always say. If your child is gluten-free, dairy-free, sugar-free, red dye-free, whatever it is your responsibility to send your child with a special cupcake treat for a special birthday celebration.
1: Do they know ahead of time?
2: Yeah, that's what I would say. So you communicate with the teacher.
1: Be like, hey heads
2: can
1: up.
2: Can you keep me in the loop if there's going to be any birthday celebrations happening so that I can send Timmy with something he can eat?
1: Yeah.
2: Because I've helped over like daycare groups and stuff before, and we've had that so many times. The mom would bring a different packaged snack for their child that they could have.
1: See, I understand it being rough. Happy. Like if I'm five, I don't understand. Hey, my mom doesn't want me to eat high fructose corn syrup. Like what 5-year old understands that?
2: Yeah.
1: So yeah, you probably got to come with a backup, little emergency.
2: Yeah, all right, absolutely.
1: Well, now I want freaking Oreos. It's Joey and Lauren.

0: Joey and Lauren, we got to get to the phone, Jenks. We are telling Brenda that her 10-year-old son's birthday party is not going to have Spider-Man because of the costume issue, but we do have Peter Parker.
1: Oh,
0: you know, I mean, who doesn't want just a random high school kid in a backpack and jeans?
1: Anyone could be Peter Parker.
0: Phone Jenks next on Joey and Lauren.
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0: Hold the phone. 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
1: It's Joey and Lauren. Let's get to the phone janks. So Brenda is getting ready for their son's 10th birthday party, and they got Spider-Man that's going to be at the party. They're very excited about it. I call and say, you know what? We're booked on the Spider-Man. It actually looks like you booked Peter Parker. So just, you know, the kid in the backpack.
2: Wait a minute.
1: Jeans, t-shirt, and a backpack.
2: So Peter Parker can't just throw on a costume. He's got to be...
1: Well, all the costumes are out at other parties. So,
2: Stop it.
1: You're the day before your party, and you're about to find out that you get Peter Parker. Just Peter Parker. And it's the phone jinx.
3: Hello?
1: Hello, is this Brenda?
3: Yeah, hi, it's Brenda.
1: Brenda, hey, it's Chase over with... How are you?
3: I'm good. I'm really excited about tomorrow.
1: Yeah. So we've got you down for a 2 o'clock arrival for this birthday party. Is that correct?
3: Yep. Awesome. 2 o'clock Spider-Man.
1: Yes. Well, we're excited. And you know what? Your little one, I think you said 10-year-old birthday party, right? So,
3: Yeah.
1: So he must be a diehard Spider-Man fan with the Peter Parker version. So, again, your Peter Parker character will arrive. And
3: wait a minute, Peter Parker. I ordered Spider-Man in the Spider-Man outfit and stuff, not the kid.
1: Okay, no. I've got you down for Peter Parker character, which is again, that's more for, you know, that's why it sounds like he's a hardcore fan. So no, you're getting.
3: Wait a minute. I got some questions. Is this Peter Parker gonna be like shooting webs and stuff?
1: So our Peter Parker character is just like Peter Parker. He's got the backpack on. It's like he's at school. So again, this is for kind of our hardcore Spider-Man fans that don't need all the web shooting. And no, this is,
3: that's not what I want. That's not what I ordered. No, I want Spider-Man dressed up as Spider-Man. I mean, why would I want a kid with a backpack coming? That's like having his friend come. I don't understand. Well, I'll pay the difference if it was ordered wrong.
1: We've got you down.
3: This is unacceptable. Like,
1: well, again, you are getting Spider-Man. You're just getting Spider-Man as Peter Parker.
3: I don't want some kid in the backpack. I want Spider-Man dressed up as Spider-Man. That's what my kid is expecting.
1: Well, but again,
3: are you kidding me? No. We have to make it. Spider-Man, whatever you got to do,
1: okay.
3: Spider-Man is showing up tomorrow. All the kids are really excited about this. Are you kidding me?
1: Well, no, it is Spider-Man.
3: Oh,
1: I will tell you this. I will talk to our Peter Parker character because I hate to tell you, Spider-Man's very popular this time of year, and the costumes are booked out, but that's why Peter Parker is available. So
3: I don't care if the costumes are booked out. Go find another Spider-Man outfit somewhere. I mean, you can find one in one of the stores or something.
1: Don't you have vendors that you
3: could share stuff with?
1: I understand you're upset.
3: Do you understand? There's a lot of planning that went into this party, and now you're going to send some kid with a backpack?
1: Well, no.
3: Do you know how embarrassed my son is going to be? I mean, really?
1: I just want to let you know that this Peter Parker character looks as accurate as we can to, like, the Tobey Maguire version of Peter Parker.
3: I don't want Tobey Maguire coming.
1: Well, it's not Tobey Maguire. We can't do that. It's a guy that kind of looks like Tobey Maguire as Peter Parker.
3: You're missing the point. Dude in a Spider-Man outfit. Do I have to cancel this and get my husband to be Spider-Man now? I mean, is that what I'm going to have to do?
1: Well, we try to pull out all the stops. I mean, your kids are really going to think Peter Parker is there, which honestly... Everyone likes Spider-Man, but like Peter Parker's the real OG.
3: You don't understand. They don't want Peter Parker. They want Spider-Man, and they want Spider-Man to be like shooting webs and stuff.
1: Okay.
3: I don't get it.
1: Hold on. I understand you're a little frustrated. What if I throw in...
3: I'm really upset now.
1: I understand.
3: We're expecting all of this. You need to fix this.
1: I will try to make this right. We probably have like a Spider-Man hoodie. From some of our alternate outfits, and he could wear the
3: Spider-Man hoodie. Well, then you should do this free of charge. I mean, seriously?
1: Spider-Man hoodie? And you know what? We normally don't allow our Peter Parker to do the web shooting, but he can do the web shooting. So now it's like, hey, it's like Peter Parker with the webs. No Spider-Man needed.
3: Yeah? I have a headache. I can't.
1: Okay, you right seem very upset.
3: I'm going to have my husband call you.
1: No. Well, you should talk to your husband because this is Joey from Joey and Lauren, and he set you up on a phone, Jenks, and you're getting the real Spider-Man. I'm so sorry.
3: Wait, this is a prank.
1: Your husband wanted to prank you. You're not getting Peter Parker.
3: Want to prank me? Are you kidding me?
1: You're getting Peter Parker.
3: Is he on the phone?
1: No. He just reached out to us. It's just me on the phone pretending to give you Peter Parker when you wanted Spider-Man. You're getting the real Spider-Man, okay?
3: Okay, so he just wanted my blood pressure to
1: blame this on your husband. He thought that this was a good idea.
3: Well, yeah, I certainly am. Yeah. I don't need this kind of aggravation.
1: But now you know that I now know if I ever run a costume business, we ain't doing no Peter Parkers, all right? Probably not a good idea.
3: Don't do the kid with the backpack.
1: It's Joey and Lauren.

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1: It's Joey and Lauren, and it's time for Tell the Truth Tuesday. We must answer a truth question that you text in to our text line, which is 68719. This week, the question is, Joey and Lauren, if the radio station could only keep one of you, who would it be and why? It is funny. We are a package deal. I mean, we've been together since teenagers, married. Like, I don't see a scenario where one of us is like, hey, I'm leaving or whatever, and they're like, yeah, let's just keep it rolling. So which one? If the radio station could only keep one of us.
2: I mean, you.
1: You think so?
2: You've worked at the company longer than me.
1: I don't know if that matters. So I think you're more likable.
2: Well, yeah, obviously.
1: Okay, that was a little rude.
2: No, but you've worked at the company 2 years longer than me. Not much, but 2 years longer than me. And I feel like when it comes down to it, you probably have more skill than I do. No?
1: Let's pump the... I mean, skill?
2: I don't know.
1: Skill? How many times do we do this show and I'm like, oh, I forgot to turn the microphones off? Like, that is the job. That is the one job. And I'm like, oh, yeah, I forgot.
2: I don't know. I think I just, my gut feeling tells me you, but I don't really likeable, have anything.
1: Though. I think you're, you know, I just, I don't even know what I would be like without you on this show, to be honest with you. Not trying to sound all cheesy, but like, I don't know. People would not put up with my grossness. They wouldn't put up with it. Would they? Like, that's the thing. Like, I've been barefoot for the last hour and a half on this show. Like, people aren't putting up with that.
2: That's a good point. I barely keep up with it or put up with it myself. You know, now that I think about it, me. Our boss likes me better. That's what it comes down to. Who does our boss like more? Do you think he likes me or you? Yes,
1: no, our boss likes you more.
2: Why?
1: And that's okay. Because you're just a go-getter and you get stuff. Like, you're kind of the queen of, like, he's like, hey, I just realized we, and you're like, I already did that. You're good at that. I'm not good at that. I'm like, oh, yeah. I'm like, oh, yeah, I already did that. And then frantically.
2: All right, fine. Taking applications for Lauren and whoever in the morning.
1: Would you want to drive the show? Would you want to, like, take us to commercial break and all that kind of stuff?
2: Sure. I've done it before.
1: I know. But I didn't know if, like, you know.
2: Done it many times.
1: Yeah, I'm picking you.
2: I've also done a solo show for a while, too, and that was kind of fun.
1: You did do a solo show for a while.
2: I've done multiple solo shows. It's obviously more fun together. Because you have someone to talk to.
1: Though, here's your problem, though. Hold on a second. I feel like you'd be late.
2: Well,
1: I feel like I'm the timekeeper.
2: I would forget something. I would totally forget something. So I don't handle being under, like, time pressure very well. So I get stressed out. And so a lot of times if we're running behind or we're like, oh my gosh, we got to go live in 20 seconds. Like, I feel like you're on top of all that.
1: Lauren recorded a commercial once.
2: And I feel like I would be like, oh my gosh, I'm supposed to be live right now. Like,
1: you recorded a commercial once when music was playing. You remember that?
2: Oh yeah, I did.
1: It was like a song was playing. It was like 5 in the morning. A song was playing. And Lauren's
2: I was like, hey, it's Lauren.
1: Hey, it's Lauren. And I just want to let y'all know. And I was like, that's on the air right now. So.
2: Well, and the worst part is I was recording a commercial. So knowing it's not live. So like the whole time I'm recording it, I kept messing up. And I was like, gosh, dang it. And so I'd like stop and restart.
1: Thank goodness you don't cuss. That would have been.
2: Oh, I know. I was like,
1: FCC violation.
2: But the whole time I did it over a song. So anybody listening was hearing me blab like an idiot over Taylor Swift or whatever song it was.
1: And they're like, wait a second. I like listening to them blab like idiots, but not when I'm not expecting it. All right. So we're both going you. Wow. Well,
2: why don't we do this? Why don't we ask a question? And y'all can text if you had to choose one.
1: That's not a smart idea. Don't do that.
2: I think most people will choose you, though, purely because of the phone jinx. I don't do the phone jinx. You do. And I think people love that.
1: Can you do it? Let's have you do one. Seriously. There's nothing to prevent us from making you prank call someone. Why don't you do it?
2: Oh, I can do it.
1: Okay. You're going to get your feelings hurt. People are mean. You got to have thick skin.
2: People are mean. And I'll start laughing. That's the problem.
1: No, you can't laugh. That's the point. That's Tell the Truth Tuesday. It's Joey and Lauren.

0: you start. Okay, coming up, it's gone viral again. We must answer it. What color folder for what school subject?
1: I had this down to a science. Pun intended. Science was green, by the way. It's next on Joey and Lauren.
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1: It's Joey and Lauren, and it's happened again. It's gone viral again. In honor of back to school, what color is the subject of your folder? So this has gone all around social media if you haven't seen it yet. Basically, it's you take four folders, like school folders.
2: What color are your folders?
1: Yeah, red, blue, yeah. Green, and yellow. And you have math, science, English.
2: And history.
1: And history. What color are what subjects? Because there's this idea that even though it's never been determined, it's never been talked about, most people actually put the same subject with the same color of folder. So we have a red folder, a green folder, a yellow folder, a blue folder. And again, you have math, history, science, English.
2: Math is red. Math is red through and through. Math was always my red folder when we had to separate the subjects. Math is red. English is yellow. I'm going to go history is blue and science is green. Now, I do feel like sometimes English and history can be interchanged a little bit, but math is always red and science is always green. That is my, that's how I always had it.
1: So, Lauren, we are the same exact answers. Yes, I wrote mine down.
2: Oh, my gosh, that's so
1: funny. I wrote down math is red.
2: Okay.
1: I wrote down English is yellow. I wrote down science is green, and I wrote down history is blue.
2: I wonder what the science behind that is. Like,
1: I will tell you.
2: Chemical in our brain?
1: I will tell you, okay? And I will absolutely tell you this. And this is my subconscious, because my brain works very weirdly. But I always put math as red because I hated it, and it was my hardest thing. It was red. It was mean. Stop. Right? It was all that. So that's why I always, like, as a kid, I always did math red, because it was always like, math, ooh, hard, right? Things that are hard are red. Right? If you look at anything, if it says like difficult, it's red. So math is red for that reason. Science is green because science, green, like
2: I think
1: growing
2: of like slime,
1: things.
2: Slime or boogers.
1: I think of like photosynthesis.
2: Yeah, okay.
1: And green, right? Isn't photosynthesis with plants? Isn't it?
2: I don't know.
1: I think it is.
2: I don't know. I'm just nodding and smiling.
1: So to me, science is green because of plants and right, the science behind plants. Math is red because it's hard. English, why I did English yellow? Is because I like English. And so yellow to me was like sunshine, happy, sun, happy, English. And then history is blue is just that's default. I don't know why history is blue. But math, I will go to my deathbed that math is red and science is green.
2: Math is always red and science is green. Yes, that's, I agree.
1: That's true.
2: Photosynthesis
1: is a real thing.
2: Plants, algae, and bacteria.
1: See, exactly. So photosynthesis, algae, plants, that gets green. That's why science. And math is absolutely red. The idea, like history being a blue folder and English being a yellow folder, I can be convinced either way. You're not going to hurt my feelings. But if you say math is not a red folder and science is not a green folder, I don't want to talk to you.
2: Okay, so I want to read some of the comments because this post has gone viral. Okay. People have been talking about it. This one says, history was red because I dreaded it to my very core.
1: See, there we go. That's why I picked math red.
2: They said, because according to my synthesia, they did like all these symbols and graph vectors are blue.
1: Okay.
2: If I'm saying that right, when they do their math. Science is green because, plants. And then English is because pages are beige. That's why they did it, is yellow. English is yellow.
1: I guarantee you, though, most people, their red folder is the subject they hate. It's got to be.
2: I think so.
1: The red folder has to be the subject that, hey, because it's red. Ah, it's mean. It's evil, right?
2: Yeah, I don't know why, but so many people are split on this. But if I'm looking at it correctly, as I'm scrolling through comments, most people say math is red. So we're all on the same page for the most part. Math is red.
1: It's amazing. How did that happen in our society? How did that happen?
2: It honestly, science should be green for everybody.
1: I agree.
2: Science should not be any other color than green.
1: I agree. I don't want to live in a world where math's not red and science ain't green.
2: Do kids still have the folders separating different subjects? Is everything on a laptop
1: now? I think everything's on a Chromebook. I think everything's on a... Yeah, like my backpack was a brick. I mean, there was so much books and paper. Now, they just have a Chromebook.
2: Oh, I'm convinced that now I have back pain because of my...

0: backpack like, when I was growing
1: up. The leather bottom JanSport was dying for its life in junior high.
2: Well, and the books we had to carry around.
1: Yeah. Oh, all of them.
2: Huge textbooks.
1: All of them.
2: Yep.
1: It's Joey and Lauren.

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11: I'm KXLY meteorologist Matt Graves. It'll be our last day in the 80s for a while as the storm system moves in. It's going to bring us wet, cool weather. And we'll have a chance for showers as early as this afternoon. So looking at our best chance of rain today in the early to mid-afternoon. See more spotty showers overnight with lows in the 50s. Rain likely to start your Wednesday.
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1: All right, let's do a little fair or foul here as we start this final hour of the show. I don't think I'm really interested. I've never really played them, but have you seen all this hype about GTA 6, like the new Grand Theft Auto game? That apparently
2: not.
1: It's like it's going to be the most realistic graphic game ever, like as far as like it's going to be a whole world. Mm-mm. And I had a buddy that's like, are you going to get it? And I'm like, I've never played them, but it's also I have adult money now. So like, can I?
2: I mean, if you want to.
1: But I just feel like I think my age I can. I think my age I can play. I can play some football video games. I think that's about it.
2: I've never played a GTA game. I feel like that's a younger person thing.
1: But
2: now,
1: even when you were younger,
2: out.
1: You never played it?
2: No.
1: Oh my gosh. It was like the world is our oyster.
2: Nope. There was never played it.
1: Something about being
2: a 12-year-old.
1: I was
2: a Nintendo 64 girl.
1: Just faking carjacking someone just felt weird.
2: It's terrible.
1: I know, but everyone's freaking out about it. All right, a lot to get to this final hour of the show, including Lauren's trending stories up next.
2: Yeah, if you have a potty mouth and you swear a lot, well, I've got news for you. It's next on 92.9 ZZU.

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1: It's Joey and Lauren. It's trending stories. What's going on?
2: It has been confirmed. If you have a potty mouth, if you swear like a sailor.
1: It's good. It's going to be a good
2: people
1: sign.
2: People who curse frequently are more honest and trustworthy than those who don't, after new research.
1: Yeah, I could see that, because they're not putting on a front or whatever.
2: You know what's wild is, I don't swear like at all, but man, when I'm by myself, I be cussing. I'm cussing a lot.
1: Well, then you can't say you don't swear
2: like,
1: at all.
2: But in public or around people or around the kids, I don't swear.
1: I swear in one instance and one instance only.
2: What, you get hurt?
1: Nope.
2: Oh, football.
1: Nope.
2: Watching football.
1: Nope.
2: Golf.
1: Golf.
2: Golf. It's got to be golf.
1: And I just want to apologize. I've had some really good friends of mine that have never heard me cuss, and then we go golfing, and I'm just, it's the bad shot that should have been easy. There's words that fly. Not terrible ones, but there's words that fly. And then you know what I always say? Sorry for cussing. And they always be like,
2: That makes it worse.
1: And he's like, dude, that's the seventh time you've said sorry for cussing. I was like, I know, but I'm just saying, like, I'm not joking.
2: Okay.
1: You. I've been scared. I've had road rage, all that stuff. It's the only place.
2: Experts are warning, if you sleep in this position, it is the worst sleeping position for your spine.
1: Right side.
2: No, stomach sleeping. Stomach sleeping.
1: Oh, yeah, that's weird. I don't trust you sleep on your stomach.
2: Especially if you, like, sleep on your stomach and you have, like, one thigh, like, upward, and you're all, like, bent and...
1: Who sleeps on their stomach?
2: Oh, tons of people.
1: On their stomach?
2: Yes, tons of people sleep on their stomach.
1: Where do you put your head? You're just face down in the pillow?
2: No, it's on the side.
1: Who wants to sleep like a dead body found in a river? You know what I mean? Like, that's weird.
2: Yeah, that is terrible. I don't know. I sleep on my side.
1: Yeah, which one?
2: My...
1: Left side, right?
2: Right side. I sleep on my right side.
1: I'm a right side sleeper.
2: Yep. I sleep on my right. I tell you what, though, when I was pregnant, all I wanted to do was sleep on my belly or sleep on my back.
1: Cut a hole in the mattress.
2: Because
1: let the
2: belly
1: hang.
2: Not to. And when you're told not to, that's all you want to do.
1: I guess that's true. If you told me never sleep on your stomach, I'd be like, prove it.
2: But I want to.
1: Yeah, well, now I want to.
2: The top milkshake rankings at fast food restaurants. Let's start with number 5, Dairy Queen's Nutter Butter Shake.
1: Oh, it's a
2: Give
1: specific shake?
2: Now. Yeah, that's what people have ranked.
1: Somebody did
2: like a tour of all the shakes.
1: Never had a Dairy Queen milkshake, ever.
2: Me either. I've had Blizzards. Sonic Strawberry Cheesecake Master Shake is number 4.
1: Okay, you can't go wrong with strawberry cheesecake.
2: Okay, top 3. I've never had this one, but people tell me about it all the time. The Neapolitan Shake from In-N-Out.
1: It's great. I have had it. It is great. It is fantastic.
2: I've never had a shake there.
1: I mean, their shakes are very simple. They're like McDonald's shakes. Like, McDonald's shakes, don't put anything in them. It's a very simple shake, but it's a good shake.
2: Okay. Number 2, Steak and Shake's Oreo Mint Milkshake. And I'm shocked that's number 2 because a lot of people don't like mint.
1: Yeah, I'm not brushing my teeth, okay? If I want a sweet treat, I don't want it to taste minty.
2: Let me let you guess number 1. It doesn't have to be the very specific flavor of milkshake, but tell me what restaurant you think it's from. It's all fast food.
1: It is fast food?
2: Yeah.
1: I'm torn between like Hardee's, Carl's Jr. or, honestly, Arby's. I'm going to go out there and I'm going to say the Arby's Orange Creamsicle Shake.
2: Gosh,
1: it is a very good
2: you're
1: shake.
2: You're missing a restaurant.
1: Oh, Five Guys.
2: No.
1: Shake Shack.
2: Yes.
1: Shake Shack. I've never had a milkshake from Shake Shack. And now you may ask why. Because I do like milkshakes. Because the price. Because the burger combo is already expensive. I can't imagine adding a milkshake.
2: It is the Shake Shack's Chocolate Salted Caramel Shake.
1: Okay. All right. Let's do that.
2: I mean,
1: let's
2: I'm not mad about that.
1: No, let's do that immediately.
2: I'll take that. And those are some of your trending stories.
1: It's Joey and Lauren.

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1: It's Joey and Lauren, and I have to defend my own health on this show from the women out there that are saying that I am an ick.
2: Is it your health or is
1: no,
2: it...
1: No, it's for my health. It's for my health. So let's just give a quick recap here. And I'm just going to throw it out there. So Lauren decided to post a recap Instagram reel of myself trying wake surfing for the first time. Okay. So our friends have a boat. They invited us out. It was a great time. They wake surf. I've never wake surfed in my life. But what I've heard, it's a very somewhat easy experience, way easier than wakeboarding and way less tolling on your body. And I'm sitting here. I feel like I'm middle aged. I want to be careful, right? So I said, I'll give it a whirl. How many times did I try to get on this surfboard for wake surfing?
2: Probably 15 times.
1: Probably 15 times. There was a lot of fails. 2 times I got up for about 3 seconds.
2: You did your best, yes. You tried.
1: So Lauren sends this video, and she does this compilation of me falling and me falling and me falling. Obviously, everyone's having a great time watching it. But there is one common theme, and that is that people are noticing before I fall into the water, I plug my nose. I have plugged my nose before I go into the water for ages, since I can remember. Since I was a little kid, when I jump in the water, cannonball off a diving board, doesn't matter, I plug my nose. I have had multiple DMs saying, Joey, you've unlocked an ick, men plugging their nose. Let me get this completely clear. It is not an ick if men plug their nose going into water. That's an ick. It's an ick if a man plugs his nose before he goes into water. Yes or no?
2: Do you want me to be honest?
1: Yes.
2: It is an ick.
1: Well, then.
2: It's an ick.
1: I'm sorry for my health.
2: Fall into the water like a man. Fall into the water like a person. You don't need to, like, grab your little nose. Or, like, when you do a cannonball, you don't need to grab your nose. Just jump into the water.
1: I don't want water up my nose. This
2: blow
1: thing
2: out.
1: Is a freight train.
2: Dude, did anybody not teach you? You blow out when you jump in.
1: I have. So what do? You go.
2: Yeah. So you keep it from, like, you know, sucking up your nose.
1: I've tried that. I have a bigger nose than most people. So it's like, I mean, come on. It's like a giant bowl and you're telling me not to get anything in it. I mean, these two giant holes.
2: I'm trying to think what would be a bigger ick. The plugging of the nose with your thumb and your finger, or if you wore a nose plug.
1: Well, now I don't know what to do because I want to try wake surfing again. And I love pools. You know me. I'm a pool guy. I love going to the pools. And now I'm worried when I jump in that I need to just not plug my nose. I don't want water on my nose.
2: It's a choice. It's an interesting look. That's all people are pointing out. I'm sorry.
1: Multiple people. Well, I know what an ick is, a man plugging his nose. So 68719, you can text us. I cannot believe I have to defend my own physical health so I don't drown.
2: I don't think you would drown if you got water in your nose. You're not going to drown if you get water in your nose. You come right back up.
1: I mean, the comments, the nose plugging, the plugging of the nose. Who's this dude plugging his nose? I didn't know that was an
2: ick. Now I feel bad for posting the videos.
1: Joey and Lauren.

0: It's Joey and Lauren. Coming up next on our show, we get Damon and Chelsea on Makeup or Breakup. And Damon deciding to act very weird at a restaurant. Way to put it.
1: You may embarrass some. It's next on Joey and Lauren.
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1: It's Joey and Lauren. It is make up or break up. Damon is with us. Went out with Chelsea. There's some details in his message we want him to get to because I do find a lot of it interesting about... You ever have a quick reaction to something that someone said and you feel terrible about it like afterwards? Like you're like, oh.
2: Oh, like you didn't think it through.
1: Yeah, Damon says he's worried about that. So why don't you unpack that first and foremost? Welcome to Make Up or Break Up. Welcome to the show. What's kind of your concern during this dinner with Chelsea?
3: Hey, what's up, guys? My concern, I haven't heard back from Chelsea after we had dinner. I mean, we share mutual friends and stuff. And I met Chelsea through like kind of like a dinner party thing with friends.
1: Mm-hmm. Okay.
3: I felt like everything went really well, like the conversation. But like as days are going by, like I keep like thinking like, man, did I do something? Did I say something? Like whatever, whatever. But man, okay. So like we were talking in this one conversation, right? And like she was telling me like her background of like her family, like how many siblings she has. And I think maybe I responded in a way that might have offended her because this is the only thing I could kind of think about. But like, she was all like, yeah, I come from like a family of eight. And I was like, damn. And then,
1: yeah.
3: Anyway, I think that maybe like now as like the days have gone by and I keep like playing it in my head, it's like the only thing I could possibly mm-hmm. like put my hands on, as why she's not calling me back.
2: So did you apologize? So you're saying, okay, she says, hey, I'm one of eight kids or something. Like, I have a lot of siblings. And your reaction was kind of like, whoa. And did you say you're sorry? Did you notice anything in her body language or her facial expression change when you said that? Like, could you tell it bothered her? Or are you just feeling like you're in your head now?
3: I mean, who knows? Like, what if I'm just, like, painting some weird narrative in my head because days went by? Anyways, but, yeah, I don't know. I just think that maybe, I mean, who knows if that's even the thing, you know? Mm-hmm. But it's just something that had crossed my mind.
1: Yeah. Might have been. No, some people, so you said she goes, oh, I come from a family of eight or nine, whatever. And some people go, oh, dang. A lot of people may be used to that. So, you know, Damon, maybe she was like, totally cool with it. And she's like, yeah, I know. Everyone is always shocked. But it's also, it can hurt sometimes when you kind of go, well, oh, I've got seven other siblings. And someone goes, dang.
2: I have a lot of half siblings. And a lot of the questions right after I mention it, they go, what? Like, how many? And then it almost is just like, oh, sorry. Like, it feels a little weird. So maybe.
3: Yeah. I was just trying to, I think because we're just like freshly meeting each other too.
1: I think
2: you're just in your head. I would be surprised if that's why she is not calling you back.
1: Yeah, I mean, hopefully if it's a first date, there's awkwardness, there's uncomfortability. Hopefully she gives you some grace there. So, Damon, let's play a song. Let's come back. Let's call Chelsea. All right, man?
3: Okay, thanks.
1: Absolutely. So, Damon with us. Chelsea coming up next with Make Up or Break Up. It's Joey and Lauren.

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2: It's Joey and Lauren. It is Make Up or Break Up. Damon says there were some nerves with his first day with Chelsea. One awkward moment that he's worried that she felt offended. She said she was from a big family of like 8 or something, and he goes, oh, dang. And then just kind of left off there.
3: Yeah, he's worried that maybe that offended her now that he's thinking back. I think it's a stretch. I would be surprised if that was why she's not calling him back. I mean, who even knows? But
2: I mean, sure, you could look and say, oh, should you have apologized? Whatever. It doesn't matter. All we know is we got Chelsea's number. Let's talk to Chelsea.
4: Hello?
2: Hello. Is this Chelsea?
4: Yeah, who's this?
2: Chelsea, this is actually Joey and Lauren in the morning radio show. How are you?
4: Fine. What's going on?
2: Well, it sounds maybe you're familiar with us, maybe you're not. We host the radio show, and we're calling you because a man named Damon wanted us to call you. That apparently you went on a first date with. You went to dinner. Is that accurate?
4: Yeah.
2: Okay.
4: Yeah, I did go to dinner with Damon.
3: Okay. I'm Lauren, by the way. So, yeah, Damon called us, gave us your number. He feels a little weird because he's like, gosh, I've been trying to reach out to Chelsea, but she's not responding. And so on our show, we just try to help people with that. And here we are calling you to maybe figure out if you could tell us why you're not getting back to Damon, why you're not contacting him, if you don't mind.
4: Yeah, it was just super awkward. So we had to wait like a couple minutes for our table, you know?
2: Mm-hmm.
4: And at first he just seemed kind of fidgety, and I was like, oh, whatever, he's impatient, no problem. And then he like started doing some deep squats, and I was like, are you worried about that? Like, what's going on?
2: Like in the like working
4: and
2: out
4: kind of. Mm-hmm. And then it like really escalated to lunges, and I was like, what are you doing? He's like, oh, I love fitness, I have to get it in where I can. And I'm like, this is really strange.
2: Okay,
4: I just was like kind of embarrassed.
3: Wow. Okay.
2: I'll be honest. I don't know what a lunge is, and I don't know what
3: a lunge. It's like a here. I'll do one real quick. It's like where you bend one leg.
2: Okay.
3: And you kind of move.
2: Oh, got it. Okay.
3: Yeah. That's a lunge.
2: And this is happening in the lobby of the restaurant while you guys are waiting.
4: Yeah. Exactly.
3: And he says, I just really like to get fitness in where I can, or I try to get in as much working out as I can. That's kind of what he said when you asked him.
4: Yeah. He was like, just got to fit it in where I can. And I'm we're like on a date right now. And we're in a restaurant.
3: I would be like, so do I need to join in?
2: Yeah,
3: do I need to do this too?
2: Where was your jumping jack, Chelsea? And, you know, maybe he starts curling the menus. Like,
3: no.
2: Okay. But this is maybe a... I don't know if a quirk's the right word for it, Chelsea. So
3: it's his thing.
2: It was a hang up for you because you felt that it was rude. You felt that it shouldn't be happening. Like, what was the hang up?
4: That I felt like he shouldn't be doing that in a restaurant.
2: Okay, all right. So I was just wondering if you just felt like, hey, focus on me or whatever. So, Chelsea, Damon is actually with us on the other line, and we'd love to get his thoughts on it. So, Damon, you're doing this. Can you explain the exercise while you wait? Is this just a hobby of yours, or?
5: Like, sometimes I just have anxiety, or, like, sometimes I just, like, need to stretch. So, I don't really think it's that serious. I just try to get it in whenever I can, you know, like, idle time.
3: Yeah. You know, it's not weird to you, because that is something that you enjoy doing, and you say you do this anytime there's, like, dead
2: More
3: time.
2: More active than me, yeah.
5: I mean, I like to stay fit. I don't think that's a crime.
4: Yeah, I just feel really weird about it. It's like, do your workout when it's your workout time. When you're on a date, pay attention to your date.
5: I was just, you know, relieving some anxiety. Some people go outside, have a cigarette, I stretch.
4: Yeah, it was weird. Like, people were looking at us.
2: Okay, yeah.
3: Okay, so you guys definitely have different ideas and perspective on this. And I totally get what you're saying, Chelsea. You're like, I want you to pay attention to me. And I almost feel like what's more important, like, it's a toss-up at this point. I mean, sometimes people do those things when they have a break in time.
2: But it puts the person in a weird situation when you're watching someone do stretches, do whatever it may be. It kind of reminds me of, like, let's say you go out to celebrate someone and someone is still like, oh, I got to eat this because I'm on a diet. Some people feel like, well, now I feel weird because I'm not doing that. So I can kind of understand that. Here's the deal, Chelsea. Hearing Damon just says, hey, I like to get a stretch in. We do have a date that we want to pay for if you guys go out again. Totally your call, though. It sounds like Damon's going to be doing lunges when he's waiting for the rest of his life, which is fine if you are cool with that.
4: I mean, Damon, if we go out to dinner, can you, like, just stand like an adult?
5: Yeah, that's fine. Maybe you can join them some stretching with me.
2: No, she doesn't want the stretching. Yeah, okay, all right.
3: To squat or not to squat?
2: That is the question. It's Joey and Lauren.

0: Okay, let's wrap up the show. Let's finish it off. What do we learn up next?
1: A lot of you texting in some of your pettiest icks. Naturally, we got to read them. They're hilarious next on Joey and Lauren.
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1: It's Joey and Lauren. It's time for What Do We Learn on the show today. We learned about icks. Everyone's saying there's a video of me on our Instagram. Me wake surfing, trying to wake surf, and I plug my nose. Yes, I'm a grown man, and before I jump into water, I plug my nose. People say, oh, you got to blow out when you go. I try to. It's my nose. Have you seen my nose? I have a giant nose. It's easier said than... If you got a little puny nose, it's easy for you. Not for me.
2: I said you blow out when you go and you go... So it doesn't get up in. That's what I've always done.
1: How do you know exactly when to blow?
2: I'm in the water. I blow immediately. What do you mean?
1: So you blow when you're under the water?
2: Just when I'm falling into the water. If I'm just swimming, no.
1: So just practice a cannonball for me. Let's say you're cannonballing into a pool. Let me turn down the music, and I want to hear what you do so you don't plug your nose. So jump
2: right
1: into a pool.
2: When my body is submerged and my face hits the water, and I go, cannonball, and my face hits the water, once I'm through that threshold, I just blow out. So that way I'm not sucking water in. I'm not, like, choking. Does anybody else do that, or is that insane?
1: No, I've heard people say that. People always ask me, they're like, why do you plug your nose? I'm like, well, I get no water in my nose. And like, why don't you just blow out? And I'm like, I've tried. It doesn't work.
2: You should try again. If you're really putting thought into action, I think you could do it. I think you forget about it in the moment, and then your reflex is to use your
1: fingers. I hold my breath. So I go, huh?
2: Yeah. And you blow out. Yeah. You close your mouth. Okay, stop. Ew, you didn't blow your nose. I'm grossed out about that. Okay, so this obviously started another debate on what are some other icks.
1: Yeah,
2: okay,
1: I want to hear the ick from the ladies.
2: This one says, forget jumping in and plugging the nose. They said when a guy gets into a pool one stair at a time, like when he just goes in one step at a time instead of just jumping in.
1: Okay. For whatever reason, and maybe you're going to say it's sexist, there is something unmanly about like, well, let me body adjust to it. Like, yeah. I think whether we like it or not, stereotypically, men are to jump into water, women can walk into water. Is that fair?
2: Like, sure.
1: Like
2: That's fine.
1: A man being like, you're right. I think a man like walking in slowly and be like, oh, it's cold.
2: This one says, it's always an ick for me when my husband runs down the stairs too fast. I can't explain it. But the little rapid footsteps feels childish to me.
1: I can see that. All right. You better have some for the ladies because we're not doing this men slander today.
2: Now here's another one from a man. It's for men. It says, when he loses his balance putting his pants on.
1: That's so unique. Why is that an ick? That happens once a year?
2: That is very unique. This one says, my wife and I play ping pong a lot, and it is such an ick when she has to chase after a ping pong that's gone away.
1: Oh, chasing after a ping pong ball? Yeah, it's very awkward.
2: When anyone gets scared by a bug and makes a little squeal, ick.
1: Oh, yeah. You being scared of bugs and making it all about you. It's such an ick. Like, when a bee flies by you, you freak out and make it

0: attention thing. Yeah,
1: it's not an attention thing. It's just who I am.
0: I'm scared, everyone.
1: It's who I am. When she takes her shoes off because her feet hurt and then carries around her shoes all night.
0: Oh, that's gross. Yeah, with the high heels. Ladies, if you're going to go to a gala and you're just walking around with your heels in your hand.
1: Using a baby voice. This one says, when my wife pulls out her phone at a concert and just records everything through her phone instead of enjoying it.
0: Oh, just, I would say this. Just women in general that are just recording all your food and all that stuff. Like, that gets annoying. Like, I understand if you say, like, hey, I'm gonna video this really quick. But when you just act like I'm supposed to just play along.
1: You guys have come up with some really good icks. I'm going to rapid fire a couple of these. Okay. Getting into a hammock, ick. Also getting out of a hammock. Bowling shoes. Okay, yeah. It's not that bad. Putting on a life jacket. Trying to get out of a beanbag chair.
0: I agree.
1: Trying to walk normally after foot falls asleep. Oh, I've had that where you're kind of like doing that little skippy hop. This one says getting stuck taking off a tight sweatshirt. The amount of times I've had to help my husband take his sweatshirt off.
0: Oh, yeah, you can't have your wife help you take off a sweatshirt.
1: Doing that quick little run to get on an elevator before the doors close.
0: How about when you're cold, blowing air into your hands?
1: If a guy does that, people are gonna go, yeah. But if a girl does that, it doesn't matter.
0: But if you're on a first date and you're a dude and you're like, so are you excited to go to this restaurant?
1: Cold.
0: Can't do it, dude. You can't do it. Yeah, I agree. You can't do that. But I'll keep plugging my nose, jumping in the water.
1: An ick for me is like if you're sitting down on the couch or a chair and you have your legs crossed like a lady, but you're bouncing your top foot. You know what I'm saying? Like where you're bouncing or swaying your top foot.
0: These are getting oddly specific. This feels targeted. Like you're talking about someone in your life particularly.
1: I'm talking about you. I'm saying if I see you do it.
0: I like a little bounce, all right? If you missed any part of the show, find the Joey and Lauren On Demand podcast. Be good.
1: Have fun.
0: It's Joey and Lauren.
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2: I'm KXLY meteorologist Matt Graves. It'll be our last day in the 80s for a while as the storm system moves in. It's going to bring us wet and cool weather. And we'll have a chance for showers as early as this afternoon. So looking at our best chance of rain today in early to mid-afternoon. We'll see more spotty showers overnight with lows in the 50s. Rain likely to start your Wednesday.
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Hey guys, happy Tuesday and happy September 1st. We made it to the Burr months, which are my favorite months. 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

0: What's up? It's Joey and Lauren. Wake up with us in the morning on 92.9 ZZU and hang out with Ian in the afternoon.
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We finally got the guy who killed Tupac. Well, sort of. I'll explain it coming up after a couple songs. Here's Noah Kahan with Orbiter on ZZU.

0: That was Zara Larsson on ZZU. Dwayne Keefe D. Davis was convicted yesterday in the murder of Tupac Shakur 30 years ago. Keefe D. was not the shooter, but he was accused of orchestrating the crime. He was the leader of the Southside Compton Crips, while Tupac, Suge Knight, and their record label Death Row were associated with the rival Bloods. Keefe D. said his nephew did the shooting, but he died in an unrelated shooting in 1998. Keefe D. also claims that Diddy offered $1 million for Tupac's death. That whole storyline was in Diddy's documentary that was released last year. It's Anna on ZZU.
1: Summer's almost over. So obviously we need to throw one last giant backyard bash.
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Ed Sheeran made a surprise appearance at the Pokemon World Championships in San Francisco. 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

0: That was Sabrina Carpenter on 92.9 ZZU. She is celebrating the 1 year anniversary of Man's Best Friend. It officially dropped on August 29th last year. She took to Instagram to thank her community, saying, "Man's Best Friend holds a special place in my heart. Thank you for continuing to listen. I'm eternally grateful." Looking ahead, she is gearing up for the Primetime Emmy Awards on September 14th. She is nominated as an executive producer and performer for Disney's The Muppet Show. It's Anna with you till 3 p.m. on ZZU.
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Stella Lefty had to give Noah Kahan songwriting credit on this song because of its similarity to Stick Season. Here's Boston on ZZU. On a

0: Hey, it's Joey and Lauren, and you can take us with you, whether it's our show or Ian Kelly in the afternoon, or you want to keep tabs on giveaways.
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Preseason NFL has already kicked off, so we're going to talk about tailgating versus home gating coming up in about 8 minutes. Here's Michelle Branch and the New Radicals on ZZU.

That was Teddy Swims with Mr. Know-It-All on 92.9 ZZU. The NFL preseason has already kicked off. 61% of people say that pre-gaming is actually better than the game itself, and I have to agree with that. And it's because it's more relaxed, you have easy access to food, drinks, and a bathroom. But here's something new. A recent survey found that Americans now prefer a home gate rather than a traditional tailgate. According to this survey, the ideal pregame hangout includes 11 people, 6 different foods, and 6 different drinks. Yeah, that does sound like a great time. It's Anna on 92.9 ZZU.

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My baby boy had his first day of kindergarten yesterday, and he survived it with no tears. And when he came out at the end of the day, he said it was a great time. That's all I could ask for. It's Anna hanging out with you until 3 p.m. Here's The Weeknd on ZZU.

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0: That was Shawn Mendes with Stitches on 92.9 ZZU. I told you earlier that Stella Lefty recently had to give Noah Kahan songwriting credit on Boston because of its similarity to his song, Stick Season. Well, she did it again. Her song, Summer You Were Mine, sounds a lot like the Chicks' There's Your Trouble. The songwriters have now been added to the credits for that song. It's Anna hanging out with you until 3 p.m. on ZZU. Right now, thousands of our neighbors are facing the devastating impacts of the wildfires. 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
1: 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That's the hill I'm going to die on. Here's Sienna Spiro with Die on This Hill on ZZU.

0: 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It's Joey and Lauren, as always, catch us every morning right here. 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

That was Bruno Mars with Risk It All on 92.9 ZZU. During the final two shows of her Eternal Sunshine tour, Ariana Grande will not be wearing her iconic high heels. She told fans on her Instagram story yesterday that she'll have to wear cozy footwear for her concerts due to a minor injury on her foot. She says it's not a sprain or anything, but just a deep cut. Well, it's September, so it's basically UGG season, so go ahead and rock those comfy shoes, Ariana Grande. It's Anna hanging out with you until 3 p.m. on ZZU.

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My Taylor Swift mood is always changing. Right now, I'm really into Folklore, but because it's September 1st, I might be changing to the Red Album. Here's Taylor now on ZZU.

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That was Billie Eilish with Birds of a Feather on 92.9 ZZU. 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

This is the new single from Sarah Bareilles. It was released last Friday, and it serves as the lead single of her upcoming album, Good Grief. Here's Just a Kid on ZZU.

There is a new Pokemon movie coming. Pokemon Wild Card will hit theaters next year. 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

That was Olivia Rodrigo with Drop Dead on 92.9 ZZU. Travis Kelce is starring in Tommy Hilfiger's Fall 2026 campaign. It was filmed at New York City's iconic Plaza Hotel. The campaign marks the first public appearance of Travis and Taylor's fluffy white dog. They now have 4 pets combined, including Taylor's 3 beloved cats, Meredith, Olivia, and Benjamin. This dog was already a star. Now it's a high fashion model. Only the best for Taylor Swift's pets. It's Anna on 92.9 ZZU.

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0: refuse to accept that summer is almost over, so we're throwing a party to send it off right. 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
1: Miley has dropped her last name, but this doesn't seem to be like a Jolie Pitt kids dropping the Pitt situation. I'll tell you more coming up in about 8 minutes. Here is Olivia Dean with a couple minutes on ZZU.

0: That was Ariana Grande on 92.9 ZZU. It looks like Miley Cyrus is entering a new part of her career. Yesterday, she dropped her last name from her social media accounts and is simply going by Miley. She hasn't commented yet on the reason why. It's likely she's teasing new music. She posted a black and red photo of herself and captioned it, Miley. This probably isn't a Jolie Pitt kids dropping the pit situation. It just seems like a marketing move. No spitefulness. It's Anna on 92.9 ZZU.
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0: What's up? It's Joey and Lauren. As always, catch us every morning right here. 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

0: 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I would have loved to see her at Olivia Rodrigo's all-female festival, Daisy Chain Fields, maybe next year. 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

All right, guys, it's Anna signing off. I will catch you back here tomorrow for Wednesday. We're almost halfway through the week, guys. Here is Tame Impala with Loser on 92.9 ZZU.

countdown is on 6 days away. Well, I guess 5 days until Benson Boone is right here in Spokane at the Spokane Arena. If you have tickets from the show that was rescheduled, those tickets are going to work on the 6th. And, yeah, there are still some available. TicketsWest.com. It's Benson's latest here on

0: What's up? It's Joey and Lauren, and you can stream us on the go. 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

everybody is not at the bar getting tipsy. It's a Monday afternoon. Ian Kelly in the studio with you today. I know fall's still a few weeks away, but it's feeling a little fallish all of a sudden. It might be rainy for the rest of the week as well. Music from Taylor Swift, Gracie Abrams, Sabrina Carpenter. It's all on the way in the next 15 minutes.

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0: some changes coming to city residents for Crime Check. Late October. It's 92.9 ZZU. Ian Kelly in the studio. It's your Spokane update. It's brought to you by your friends out at Silver Safari. Starting late October, you won't have to call that Crime Check number anymore if you are a Spokane City resident. Instead, you can just call 311. That's starting in October. They've got a new system in place for non-emergencies. Of course, if it's an emergency, you can call 911 as usual, but 311 for city residents, that's going to be your new non-emergency phone number coming in October, and I'm sure there's going to be some more information as we get closer to that. But if you want to read more about it, KXOY.com, that's where you can find it. It's your Spokane update today here on 92.9 CZU. Ian Kelly in the studio with you this afternoon. Music from Ed Sheeran, Stella Lefty, and the man who's going to be here next week, Benson Boone. It's coming up in the next 15 minutes.
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Miley Cyrus teasing probably new music, released a brand new picture on her Instagram, and dropped her last name from her title. So something's coming from Miss Miley.

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If there's something you'd like to hear, let's get it on. Hit me up on that Kindler's Restaurant text line. 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